is not a problem that I can't fix. Cause I can do it in the mix. And if your man gives you trouble just to move out on the double, and you don't let it trouble your brain, cause away goes trouble down the drain. Said away goes trouble down the drain.

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1: You know, I was wondering, you know, if you could keep on, because the force, it's got a lot of power, and it makes me feel like that.

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And I think to myself, why now? 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

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Someday I'll pitch a little tent just for two.

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3: Hey David, come here.

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Kinda makes you feel like a fish in the sea.

0: 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I'm gonna introduce you to my grandma. She yella cool, hey, back from the old school, man. What's up?
1: How everybody doing? Hi, everybody. I want to meet one of the Tonys. Is it Tony's? Am I on the recording now?
0: Yeah, you on. All right,
1: I'm gonna go for it. Now hold it. I remember that when we was younger, back in our days, and Brown James and Richard Little and all them. Basically, what I want to know is, am I getting paid for this?
2: No.

0: me.
1: Hi, baby.
0: Can I come over?
1: Mm-hmm.
0: Oh, boy.
1: Well, I was kind of hoping to see you.
0: Well, that's great because we have this new song and you're gonna like it.
1: You coming by?
0: Yeah, right away. Right away.